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1: From the Sky News Centre at 8, there's finally been a conviction in one of America's longest unsolved murders after a former gang leader was found guilty of planning the killing of rapper Tupac Shakur. Dwayne Davis, also known as Keith D, faces life in prison over the 1996 drive-by shooting in Las Vegas. Prosecutors say his memoir restarted investigations leading to his arrest in 2023.
2: Hey Keith, Metro Police, come over here. Okay, all right. Thanks, buddy. Come on over here. Appreciate your cooperation, okay? I'm stand right here in front of the car. Yep, pleasure. Yep, go and put it down. I know, hang on. Put that down for a second, all right?
1: Well, it's still not known who pulled the trigger. Ministers hope to build hundreds of extra prison places in England and Wales faster after bringing forward £110 million worth of spending. The money, which comes from existing budgets, will also help convert unused spaces in jails into cells as part of plans to tackle overcrowding. Around 5,000 inmates could be freed early next month. Justice Secretary Alex Norris says today's announcement could prevent that happening again.
3: We would have wanted to go further than we've been able to, but people were saying to me, we'll show some creativity. You've got this big building program, A, hurry up, and B, do some creative things. Well, actually, this is A, hurrying up, and B, showing creativity.
1: Officials say the number of people killed in last week's flash floods in Nepal and Tibet has risen to more than 1,000. There's still no update on the up to 48 British nationals potentially missing. The number of small boats crossing the channel this summer has fallen to its lowest level since 2019. It's despite reports gangs are using fewer but larger boats. Flu jabs are being offered to millions of children and pregnant women across England. The NHS claims almost 19 million people had their vaccines last winter. And Bukayo Saka's goal helped Arsenal to two wins from their opening two matches of their Premier League title defence. They got a 1-0 victory at Aston Villa last night. That's the latest. I'm Cam Hall.
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4: Okay, good morning. There's definitely a distinct crisp shift in the air today. Summer starts winding down and the autumn is taking over. Some sunny spells today though on the North Wales coast for us, with a gentle breeze coming in from the southwest. Your temperature right now is 15 degrees and it's set to rise to around 20 by this afternoon. Now for a 5-day weather forecast, please do visit soundradio.wales/weather. A very good morning to you. It's just gone 2 minutes past 8 o'clock. Welcome to Tuesday, the 1st of September. A brand new month with me, Claire, on Sound Radio Breakfast. Coming up this morning, we're delving into your local and national news and all of the latest showbiz gossip

0: 0876 331 81. You can also stay tuned to find out who exactly Emma Nutt is and why today is particularly significant to females and phones. 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

with anything other than Earth, Wind and Fire and September. Pinch of the punch, everyone. It is the 1st of September and I can really feel the difference in the air. I get like that sometimes, but yeah, it's just the seasons beginning to change. Cooler, crisper air's coming in and that distinct scent of autumn. It's only around the corner with just 22 days left before we can officially say autumn has arrived. Okay, you're listening to Sound Radio Breakfast. It's me, Claire, back with you. 14 minutes past 8 is the time. I want you to tell me how your bank holiday went. Loads of things were going on, weren't they? It was quite extraordinary in Prestatyn and the local towns of Rhyl as well. There was so much going on, considering everyone's in a bit of a there was lots of high vibes over the weekend. So let us know what it was you were up to. 07300 66 33 81. Hit me with those WhatsApps, please. And a very good morning to Deb's in St Asaph. She's on her way to work, very excited about the short week, but also needs regular reminders today. Please, she's already thinking, it's Monday, but it's not, it's Tuesday, Deb's. We will give you plenty of reminders between now and 10 o'clock. Loads of timeless hits on the way. And I want to ask you who you think Emma Nutt is and what significance does she have to today?

Blossoms here on Sound Radio Breakfast. 22 minutes past 8 o'clock. We will keep you updated with any traffic or travel that we know about on the coast. But if you do know anything that's going on, please keep your fellow commuters informed. 07 300 66 33 81. Always a good thing to put that number in your phone. Then it's just the click of a number rather than remembering the WhatsApp every time. Yeah, keep us updated. We're all in this together, aren't we? I want to say a massive well done to Colwyn Bay yesterday. They beat their derby, didn't they, with Llandudno, and they beat them 2-0. Rhyl also took home a 3-1 win with their game against Denby, and St Tasseff beat Bontnewydd. So it was a good good weekend for football, as well as the boxing, because the boxing was on as well in Prestatyn. That was a great one, and well done to everybody who took part, from the children up to the men, to the retired ones as well, such as Ollie Espley, who we had on this show last week. Tommy Gunn from Rocky Five, he did well. He had his knockout. So he did do what he said he was going to do, and all was well. Ollie had a beat as well. He won. But great, yeah, just keep us informed. Let's continue. Timeless hits on the way between now and 10. Don't forget, let me know who you think Emma Nutt is. It's just a little game.

small clue there in the reason why I've mentioned Emma Nutt today. I didn't realise, but when I played that song then, there is a small clue in there just to let you know. Big shout out this morning to all the teachers who are on their way back to school right now. It's the teaching assistants as well, the caretakers, office teams and every member of school now preparing for that return of the Munchkins later this week. But enjoy your final peaceful brew, guys. And yeah, empty school today, so nice and peace, no chaos, just you talking about your holidays and what you've been up to. But I can almost hear the theme from Jaws when the fin pops out the water, da-da, da-da, and it gets faster and faster until Thursday. Yeah, they are back and where they belong for the next 6 weeks, is it, until they break up again. We love them, don't we? The future, right there. 28 minutes past 8 o'clock. Aim of the game to keep you awake.

The Noisettes, Never Forget You on Sound Radio Breakfast. 37 minutes past 8 o'clock is the time and it is Tuesday. Do not forget, it's Tuesday. Put your bins out tonight for tomorrow. Otherwise, you're going to miss a week of that. Okay, Claire, I've already forgotten it's Tuesday a handful of times, says Sonia in real. And I cannot afford to forget to put the bins out tonight because they didn't go last week as I was away. So I have solved the problem by setting a reminder alarm on my smart speaker for tonight. Great idea. Coming up between now and 10 o'clock, I've got a wonderful, inspiring September poem that I found. I want to share it with you. September's on the horizon. A nice quiet shift in the seasons. I love this time of year. I don't know about you. There's something about the smell of those brown leaves. Makes me want to rule the world.

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0: Guaranteed. Chris Pitchford, playing a better variety of music. On

0: Last of our three of the best today from the very Beatles-esque Badfinger. Absolutely love them. I was going to put them into some of the 60s slots that we did recently, but then I realised that their music verges into the 70s. So give them a three of the best, which I think has been well worth it this time. Right, it's time for the answer now to this week's End of the Line quiz, and I think this is a particularly difficult one. Any ideas what it is at the last minute? Music from the 1980s, big hit from then. If you said the Stray Cats...
1: Congratulations!

Stray Cats with Stray Cat Strut. I'll play that for Larry the Cat, who, according to the Downing Street website, is a civil servant and has the official title Chief Mouser to the Cabinet Office. There we go. Long live Larry. Well, that's all from this week's Solid Gold Sounds. Thank you very much for your company. Back at the same time next week on Mixcloud and your favourite radio station. Hope you can join me then. Until then, take good care of yourselves. My name's Chris Pitchford, and these are Solid Gold Sounds. Goodbye.

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1: From the Sky News Centre at midday, Andy Burnham is preparing to address Parliament for the first time as Prime Minister. He's expected to argue for more public control over water, energy and transport before facing a potential two-hour grilling from MPs about his summer promises. The Conservatives say their new top team, reshuffled yesterday by Kemi Badenoch, is ready if an early election is called. Justice Secretary Alex Norris says people won't hear that today.
2: They're going to see a hopeful agenda set out. And I think people are ready for that. And I'd encourage.
3: Are you ready for a general election?
2: No, I think they're ready to see the Prime Minister set out a hopeful agenda to address their concerns.
1: Meanwhile, £110 million worth of existing cash will go into speeding up the building of more prison places in England and Wales. It's part of plans to tackle overcrowding, which will also see some criminals eligible for early release from next month. There's finally been a conviction in one of America's longest unsolved murders after a former gang leader was found guilty of planning the killing of rapper Tupac Shakur. Dwayne Davis, also known as Keith D, faces life in prison over the 1996 drive-by shooting in Las Vegas. Prosecutors say his memoir restarted investigations leading to his arrest in 2023.
4: Hey, Keith, Metro Police, come over here. Hey, Metro Police, come over here, all right?
5: Thanks, buddy.
4: Come on over here. Appreciate your cooperation, okay? I'm gonna stand right here in front of the car. Yep. Nope, go and put it down. I know, hang on. Put that down for a second, all right?
1: Well, it's still not known who pulled the trigger. A man's been charged with murder after a house fire on Teesside left a woman and her 7-year-old niece dead. A 23-year-old's appeared in court. Scotland's first baby picked up through newborn SMA screening started treatment. The condition can cause rapid muscle loss, but early diagnosis can dramatically improve outcomes. And mortgage approvals have fallen to their lowest level in more than 2 years. Just over 56,000 were agreed in July, a drop of more than 2,000 on June. That's the latest. I'm Cam Hall.

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1: Oh, very good afternoon and welcome to Sound Radio's lunchtime. Thank you, Cam, for the news. We'll see you again in about an hour's time. Right, let's start off by having a look at our weather, shall we? Well, today it's sunny at the minute, isn't it? Sunny-ish, so, but it's going to turn cloudy. The temperatures are pretty good, currently around about 19.5 degrees centigrade. Going to get a little, tiny little bit warmer at highs of 20 degrees. Today, the air quality is good. The pollen count is low. That's the good news. Also, UV index as well is 4, which is a moderate. So, yeah, just be careful. If there is any sun out there, make sure you're either in the shade or you've got plenty of cream on, OK? Tonight, sunset is at 8.04. 4 minutes past 8 tonight. These nights are drawing in. Tonight is going to be mostly cloudy, possibly with a few showers as well. The temperature's just a little over 14.5 degrees Celsius. There we go, that's your weather. Well, have a look, quick look ahead to the rest of the week. Yeah, very quickly. Tomorrow, Wednesday, Thursday and Friday is going to be rainy. Could have a chance of rain. Temperatures ranging from 21 degrees on Wednesday and going down to 18 on Friday. Saturday, yeah, that's much the same as well, cloudy and rain. If you want the five-day forecast in more detail, of course, you can check it out on our webpage, which is www.soundradio.wales/weather. Full, more in-detail five-day forecast there. There we go. That is your weather. Starting us off, time now is coming up to 4 minutes past 12.
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1: Yeah, once again, good afternoon and welcome. Yes, it is lunchtime here on Sound Radio. How are you? Big thanks to Chris. The last couple of hours, he'll be back with us at the same time next week. Right, it is Tuesday. 3 hours from me today. First couple of hours, we're going to have three challenges, as well as loads of music as well, of course. Going to do a riddle, lyrics, and the intro in reverse. And, of course, as always, the third hour is down to you. It's the all-request hour. That's from 2 today. So have a think and get your text or WhatsApp messages in 07300 66 33 81. And we'll start off with this one from Billie Eilish. It's called Lunch, which is quite appropriate, isn't it?

0: That's Billie Eilish and Lunch, getting us off up and running on Lunchtime here on Sound Radio. I'll do one more and then we will start with our challenges. The first challenge, I should say, is going to be the riddle, and that's coming up after this one from the Kinks. This is Sunny Afternoon.
1: Hey,
0: why not? It's only autumn, you know.

0: yeah. The Kinks and Sunny Afternoon. Okay, you ready for our first challenge? It is...
1: Riddle me this.
0: Okay, let's see how you get on with solving this riddle. A horse was tied to a rope 5 meters long, and the horse's food was 15 meters away from the horse. How did the horse reach the food? That is your challenge this morning. Solve the riddle. A horse was tied to a rope 5 meters long, and the horse's food was 15 meters away from the horse. How did the horse reach the food?
2: These clues have a false meaning.
0: Okay, once again, a horse was tied to a rope 5 meters long, and the horse's food was 15 meters away from the horse. How did the horse reach the food? If you can solve the riddle, answers by text or WhatsApp 07300 663381. Birthday file coming up next after Patsy Gallant from New York to LA.

Oh, yeah, that is Patsy Galanton from New York to LA. Time to have a look at what today is right now and the birthday file as well. Well, today is September the 1st, the 244th day of the year. It's also the first official day of autumn, isn't it? Today is also Ginger Cat Appreciation Day, National Tofu Day as well. We've got a Miss Little Black Dress Day. Also, Pink Cadillac Day, American Chess Day, and Child Identity Theft Awareness Day. Right, is that a thing, really? If it's your birthday, your star sign is Virgo, your birthstone is a sapphire. Happy birthday to you. You are sharing your birthday with a few in the music business, but first off, Rude Hullett, remember him? Former footballer, 64. Steve Pemberton, English actor from Benidorm, he's 59. Henning Berg, Norwegian football manager, is 57. Scott Speedman, a Canadian-British actor. Laura Pulver, an English actress. Carlos Sant Jr. is a Spanish racing driver, is 32. Matt Fitzpatrick, a golfer, is 32. And Zendaya, American actress, is also 30 today. In the world of music, our first one off is Barry Gibb. British musician, singer, songwriter, co-founder of the Bee Gees, of course. Barry Gibb, born on the Isle of Man, is 80 today. Here he is with his brothers and alone.

Happy birthday, Barry Gibb. Right, next on our list is Russ Field. Russ Field is an English musician and lead guitarist in the revival group Shawaddy Waddy. He was with them from 1973 right through to 1985. Russ Field is 77 today.

Shwadi Wadi, you got what it takes. Final one on our birthday file today is Gloria Estefan, Cuban-American singer-songwriter, was born in Havana in Cuba, is 69 today. This year's with the Miami Sound Machine, and Rhythm Is Gonna Get You.

0: Gloria Estefan. I just realised she's the same age as me. Well, I'm a couple of months older, to be fair. But there we go. That is the birthday file. Very good morning to, I think it's Denise who's texting with the answer to the riddle. Chrissy has as well. And also Jackie from Miller's Cottage. Good morning to you all. And well done for getting our riddle right. I will be doing our second challenge in just a few minutes. But first, we're going to take a quick look.
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0: See what's going on the road, shall we? Right, we just got in our region an issue here. Well, it's about an hour old, this one now, so just be aware of this. It's a partially blocked and slow traffic due to a crash. It's on the A546 De Gamway Road, northbound at Hawes Drive. So that's De Gamway area there. That is that one. Anything else going on? Let's have a look. Let's have a scan right across our region. Seems to be... Okay, no major issues that I can see. Nothing that's going to affect us too much, I can't see. Yep, everything seems to have flown quite nicely. So, I will keep an eye on things. If anything changes, you'll hear about it first here on Sound Radio. Also, if you're out and about on the roads, please take care out there, stay safe. But if you do come across any issues that we should be aware of, you could let us know the details by putting them in a text or WhatsApp message. 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Remembering, as always, only if it is safe and legal to do so. There we go. That is your traffic update for this hour. As I said, I'll keep an eye on things and we'll have another full update in an hour's time.
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0: Right, so you ready for another challenge? We've done the riddle. A few people getting that one right. I'll do it again, of course, a little bit later. But our second challenge is lyrics. I'm going to read you the first 4 lines from a well-known song. With the silly music playing in the background. What is this music? It was that fella that used to do the dancing muscles, isn't it? That's all right. Anyway, the lyrics. If you see me walking down the street, staring at the sky and dragging my 2 feet, you just pass me by. Those are the lyrics. What is the song? If you see me walking down the street, staring at the sky and dragging my 2 feet, you just pass me by. Those are the lyrics. What is the song? Can you get it? If you do, of course, answers by text or WhatsApp. 07300 66 33 81. That's 2 of our challenges done. Third one will be the intro in reverse. That's in the second half of the show. Now, have a think about them. And when you've thunked, get your answers by text or WhatsApp. We're going to continue with the time just gone. It's coming up to 24 minutes to 1. I'm going to play you a song now that doesn't really get played enough. But it was a big hit for Billy Idol in, I think it was 1984. It's called Catch My Fall. It's lunchtime here on Sound Radio. Great to have your company, as always.

That is Stella Lefty and Boston, of course. Well done to Chrissy and Denise getting our second challenge right as well. I'll tell you what, I'll do both of them again after this one, give you another chance. After Fleetwood Mac, this is Big Love.

There we go. That is Fleetwood Mac and Big Love. Right. Doing all right with our challenges this morning, aren't you? But going to give you everybody else another chance. First off, it's our riddle. A horse was tied to a rope 5 metres long, and the horse's food was 15 metres away from the horse. How did the horse reach the food? That's your riddle. That was our first challenge. Second one was lyrics. If you see me walking down the street, staring at the sky and dragging my 2 feet, you just pass me by. Those are lyrics as well. That's both challenges. Of course, we've got one to come, the intro in reverse, which I'll do in the second half of the show. But if you want to have a go at those two for now, text or WhatsApp your answers to 07300 66 33 81.

Pixie Lots and Dance Like Nobody's Watching. Right, don't forget as well, get your requests in for the third hour of today's lunchtime show. From 2 o'clock, it's the All Request Hour, where I'll be playing your music, your choice. So get them in, 07300 66 33 81. Anything at all, as long as it's suitable, and I've got it on the system, I'll play it for you. That's the All Request Hour, after 2 here on Sound Radio. Let's continue with this one, shall we? This is Jay and the Techniques. Apple Peaches Pumpkin Pie. Want to see some of that?

That was Jay and the Techniques and Apple Peaches Pumpkin Pie. Apples or peaches? I'm not sure about the pumpkin pie. Never tried it. But there you go. It's a great song, isn't it? Yes, you're doing all right with our challenges this morning. A very good afternoon to everybody at Miller's Cottage as well. You getting ready for the bingo this afternoon? Yes. All the staff and everybody there at Miller's Cottage, have a great afternoon. And we're doing all right. Chrissy's got both of our challenges right this morning. And I think it's Denise. You didn't put your name on your text, but I think it's you, Denise. If I got it wrong, let me know. Those are the challenges. Of course, the next one will be the intro in reverse. But taking us up to news time right now, we've got the Proclaimers. And I'm on my way.

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1: From the Sky News Centre at 1, and some breaking news. Sir Keir Starmer is to step down as an MP. The former Prime Minister says he's taken the summer to reflect after leaving Downing Street in July. He says he'll now focus on international affairs. Our Deputy Political Editor Sam Coates says it seems Sir Keir doesn't want to hang around on the back benches.
2: The optics of being a former Prime Minister still in the Commons has always been awkward. And while some, like Theresa May, attempted it, it is tricky. And so Keir Starmer really sort of doing the cleanest thing.
1: Well, there'll now be a by-election to choose his successor as MP for Holborn and St Pancras in London. Meanwhile, Downing Street says the new PM, Andy Burnham, wants to bring back hope as he prepares for his Commons debut. He's expected to call for more public control of water, energy and transport before facing a potential two-hour grilling from MPs about his summer promises. Police in Nepal say at least 60 children are among the more than 1,000 who've died after last week's flash floods there and in neighbouring Tibet. Up to 48 British nationals remain missing. Dipak lives in a village in Nepal and has been trying to salvage what remains of his food business.
3: We have nothing. We're left with empty bags, says Dipak. I've got nothing to repay my debts, and I have to repay them. We have bank loans, things on credit. What are those companies going to do to us?
1: A man's appeared in court charged with the murders of two people in a house fire on Teesside. A 7-year-old girl and her aunt died near Middlesbrough on Wednesday. A report found a wildfire in the Cairngorms across July and August exposed a dangerous weakness in Scotland's response to major fires. More than 3,000 hectares were burned. And Aston Villa have signed 18-year-old winger Ibrahim Mbaye from French and European champions Paris Saint-Germain on transfer deadline day. The deal's understood to be worth £47 million. That's the latest. I'm Cam Hall.

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1: Thanks for the news, Cam. See you again in an hour's time. Right, let's take a look at the weather, shall we? Well, today is going to be cloudy this afternoon. The temperature's just over 19.5 degrees centigrade. And the UV index today has gone down a little bit. It's a 3 now, which is still moderate, so still be careful out there if there is any sunshine left. Air quality's got good, so the pollen count is low. Sunset tonight is 8:04, and tonight is going to be mostly cloudy with showers. Temperatures just a little over 14.5 degrees centigrade. The rest of the week looks like it's going to be cloudy with some rain as well, but temperatures still quite warm. 21 Wednesday, 21 Thursday, 18, and then just under 18 degrees Friday and Saturday. There we go. That is your weather. If you want a five-day forecast in more detail, then go over to our webpage, www.soundradio.wales/weather, for the weather in more detail. Welcome back to the middle hour here on Sound Radio. Yes, of course, don't forget, coming up after 2, we have got the All Request Hour. It's down to you. Nothing in the playlist as yet, so if you want to get your requests in, get them in by text or WhatsApp, 07300 66 33 81.
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1: Yeah, we are into the second hour, of course. Requests are coming in quite nicely, building a playlist steadily for our All Request Hour, which is coming up after two. So keep them coming in, get in as much as we can, yeah? I actually picked up a request from Claire's Breakfast Show this morning from Sir Diz. If you want me to play that one for you today, I can do that. Just let me know, OK? If you're listening, text or WhatsApp 07300 663381. Yeah, it is the All Request Hour after 2 o'clock here on Sound Radio. And the music choice is all down to you, the listeners. And, of course, I'm going to do our third challenge, the intro in reverse, after this next one. Which is Disco Bambino, Nile Rodgers, and the lady with the posh voice, it's Sophie Ellis-Bextor, Dancing Without You.

0: Great track that is. I'll tell you what we'll do now. We'll do our third challenge. That is...
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0: Yes, it's our intro in reverse. Today's goes like this. Listen very carefully.
2: Hey, I'm Bruce Allen. Here you go. Burglary.
0: Yeah, that's the third challenge, the intro in reverse. You recognise that tune? 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You want it again?
2: Hey, I'm Bruce Allen. Here you go. Burglary.
0: Oh, that's a good one today. Do you recognise it? I'll leave it with you. Have a think, okay?

That is Edwin Collins, former lead singer with Orange Juice, went solo back then, back in the day. A Girl Like You. Okay, how are you getting on with our challenges? Yeah, we're doing all right, I think. And the requests are coming in. It's 21 minutes past one.

0: Right, what I'm going to do now is our challenges again, all three of them together. Okay, can you handle that? Sure you can. First challenge was a riddle. A horse was tied to a rope 5 metres long and the horse's food was 15 metres away from the horse. How did the horse reach the food? Can you solve the riddle? If you can, yeah. The next challenge was lyrics. If you see me walking down the street, staring at the sky, and dragging my 2 feet, you just pass me by. Those are the first four lines from a well-known song. But what is the song? Third challenge was the intro in reverse. That goes like this today. There we go. All three challenges. Of course, I will be doing them one more time a little bit later before I give you the answers. So you've got around about 20 minutes, I think, to get your answers in. If you want to have a go at one, two, or even all three of our challenges this morning, text number or WhatsApp is the same, 07300 66 33 81. Right now the time is, it's very nearly 1:30, which means it's time to do our travel update.
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0: Yeah, quick look ahead on the roads. Still showing as an issue, Digamway Road. This is in Digamway, of course. It's northbound at Hawes Drive. It says partially blocked and slow traffic due to a crash. Now, this happened just before 11 o'clock, so it's still showing as an issue, so it might be. So just be aware, okay, if you're up in that area as well. We've got a road closed to commercial vehicles over 7.5 tonnes on Norman Road. That's both ways from Oxford Road to Cum Road. That's towards Llandudno there. And anything else going on? Let's have a look, shall we? Everything else seems to be flowing quite nicely. No major issues that I can see. Scanned right across our region from the Llandudno area right over to Flint Mountain. Yeah, doesn't seem to be anything out of the ordinary there. So, yeah, fingers crossed it's going to stay like that. But, of course, if things change, anything happens, or you'll hear about those changes first here on Sound Radio. Also, if you're out and about on the roads, please take care out there, stay safe. But if you do come across any issues that we should be aware of, you could let us know the details by putting them in a text or WhatsApp message. Start your message with the word traffic and send it to 07300 66 33 81. That's your traffic update for this hour. I'll keep an eye on things and we'll have another full update in about an hour's time.
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Sounding good together from 1980. That is Roberta Flack, Donny Hathaway, and Back Together Again. All right, we'll do our three challenges for the final time after this next one. Yeah, time is catching up with us. This is Sherbet. And how was that? Remember Sherbet Dibs? Still get them. A little bit of licorice suck your sherbet through and get clogged up, yeah. They were lovely, weren't they? Anyway, how's that?

How's that? Not out. Right, let's do our challenges again. This is the final time I'm going to do these, so yeah, listen carefully if you want to have a go. The first one was the riddle. A horse was tied to a rope 5 meters long, and the horse's food was 15 meters away from the horse. How did the horse reach the food? There we go, that is your riddle. The lyrics, they go like this today. If you see me walking down the street, staring at the sky, and dragging my 2 feet, you just pass me by. Those are the lyrics. What is the song? Third challenge was the intro in reverse. It goes like this. Listen carefully. There we go. All three challenges done. Answers are coming up after the next song, so you got just a little bit over 3 minutes if you want to get your text or WhatsApp in. Chris, the number again is 07300 66 33 81. Answers after the fortunes. And here it comes again.

Here it comes again. Right, answers. Let's have a look and see if we've got them right as well. First off, our first challenge was the riddle. A horse was tied to a rope 5 metres long, and the horse's food was 15 metres away from the horse. How did the horse reach the food? Well, the answer is the rope wasn't tied to anything, so he could reach the food. Okay, we're getting this one right. We had Jackie from Miller's Cottage. Well done, Jackie. I think it was Denise as well got it right, and also Chrissy getting it right. Our next challenge was lyrics. If you see me walking down the street, staring at the sky and dragging my 2 feet, you just pass me by. Did you recognise that? Chrissy and Denise did. It was Atomic Kitten and Hole Again. Goes like this.

0: Of course it was Atomic Kitten, Hole Again. Right, our third challenge was the intro in reverse. Nobody getting this one. So it's two right for the listeners, one for me. Because the intro in reverse was this one from Top Loader. It's called Dancing in the Moonlight. It goes like this. And you're all going, oh yeah, of course it is.
1: Here we go.
0: That's our three challenges done today. Big thank you to everybody taking part. Well done to those guys.

It was, of course, Top Loader dancing in the moonlight. Once again, a big thank you to everybody who took part in our challenges today, and well done to those getting them right. Of course, we'll have three more challenges when I'm here on the mid-morning show on Thursday. This next record, might have to use my fingers to introduce it. This is Medicine Head. One and one is one.

Medicine Head and One is One. Right, we're up to our final record for the middle hour here on Sound Radio. Don't forget, back with this the third and final hour of Lunchtime Show here on Sound Radio before I hand you over to Paul Jenkins and Drive Time at 4 o'clock. But yeah, the next hour will be the all request hour. Got quite a few requests coming in, so if you want to get your requests in, do it quick. 07300 66 33 81. That's text or WhatsApp, of course. Anything at all, or even your favourite record or one that gets you up on the dance floor. We'll talk about that again. But taking us up to news time is this one from Billy Joel. This is The River of Dreams. Have a think, and I'll see you the other side of the news.

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1: From the Sky News Centre at 2, Sir Keir Starmer's standing down as an MP. The former Prime Minister's decision will trigger a by-election for the Holborn and St Pancras seat, which he'd held for 11 years. In a statement, Sir Keir says he's ready to pass the baton to a successor. Political strategist and commentator John McTernan says there'll be mixed feelings.
2: I think it's probably good for him to move to international rather than domestic affairs. He's always been better on international affairs, I think more sure-footed. But it's a sad moment for somebody who had a great election victory for Labour.
1: Meanwhile, Andy Burnham's preparing to address the Commons for the first time since replacing Sir Keir in Downing Street. The PM's expected to say greater public control over water, energy and transport is a priority. More than 1,000 people have been confirmed dead after devastating floods in Nepal and Tibet last week. Up to 48 British nationals remain missing. A man's due in court charged with murder after two people, including a seven-year-old girl, died in a house fire. Authorities were called to an address in Grangetown near Middlesbrough on Wednesday. £110 million worth of existing cash will go into speeding up the building of more prison places in England and Wales. To free up space, some criminals will be eligible for early release from next month. Tim Edwards' daughter Elle was shot outside a Wirral pub on Christmas Eve in 2022. He's worried a man jailed for assisting the gunman could be freed, with the weapon never found.
3: He's never showed any remorse. All he's shown is absolute contempt for the justice system, and he's tried to use the justice system to get his own freedom. That gun is still out there, and there's nothing to stop him in October coming out and using that gun on someone else.
1: And the Met Office says this summer's been the UK's warmest on record. Temperatures averaged 16.5 degrees during June, July and August. That's the latest. I'm Fader Silver.

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1: Thank you for the news, Faye. See you again in an hour's time. Right, let's start off our third hour of the lunchtime show here by having a look at the weather. Well, today, a little bit breezy out there and cloudy for today. Temperatures round and getting to the highest about 20 degrees centigrade. UV index is 3, which is moderate, that's good, and the air quality is good and the pollen count is low. So that's all the good news. Today, sunset tonight is 4 minutes past 8, and tonight is going to be mostly cloudy with showers with temperatures around about 14 and a half degrees centigrade. There we go. That is your weather for today. The rest of the week, I don't know whether to give you the news. It's going to be raining. Eh? So that's it, basically. That's all I'm going to say. If you want to check that out in more detail, of course, you can go to our webpage, www.soundradio.wales/weather. There we go, that is your weather. Time is just gone. It's coming up to 3.5 minutes past 2.
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1: And our first request in this hour goes to Sir Diz, who asked for this one this morning, actually. So hope you're still listening. This is Journey. And Separate Way, Worlds Apart. 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

always have epic tunes, don't they? That is Journey, Separate Way, especially for Lord Diz. Sir Diz, whichever you're going to be called today. Right, next request is from Chrissy, who texted earlier on. Ask for this one. From Gladys Knight and the Pips, of course. Just Walk in My Shoes. The old request hour here on Sound Radio. On a request, get it in. 07300 66 33 81.

Especially with Chrissy, that is Gladys Knight and the Pips, of course, and Just Walk in My Shoes. Keeping the soul theme there, especially for Denise, who texted in before and said, can I have Love Train by the OJs, please? Of course. That's what we're here for on a Tuesday.

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Just text or WhatsApp your choice to Steve on 07300 663381. And why not include a dedication as well?

was that the version you wanted, Denise? Of course, you could have it by the Paragons, who did the original reggae version, or Atomic Kitten covered it as well, didn't they? But that was Debbie Harry and Blondie, of course, and The Tide Is High. Next on our request list is Steve, who I believe listens on his smart speaker in Manchester. Into the Soul, Steve, as well. This is Brother to Brother and In the Bottle.

Brother to brother, and in the bottle, especially with Steve listening in Manchester. We've still got time to take some more requests. If you want anything playing, then of course, text or WhatsApp 07300 66 33 81. And throwing this out there as well, what is the record that actually tempts you on the dance floor at any time you're at a do or anything? If you know, what makes you get up and dance? Share that with us, and if I've got it here, I'll stick it on for you as well. Our next request, though, is for our very own Pete Mack. Pete, I haven't played this one for ages. Good choice. Neil Sedaka. That's When the Music Takes Me.

0: Oh, good choice, Pete, from that one. That was Neil Sedaka, and that's When the Music Takes Me. A couple of requests coming in for records that get you up on the dance floor as well. Good to try and get them on in the final half hour. But right now, with the time coming up to 2:30.
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0: Yeah, let's take a look at the road, shall we? See what's going on there. We'll start off towards London. Now we've still got a couple of issues there. The Gamway first. We've got temporary traffic signals due to construction now on the A546 De Gamway Road. That's both ways at Gannock Road. Is that how you pronounce that? So just be aware of that. The accident's clear. Now they've got traffic lights. In Llandudno, a road closed to commercial vehicles over 7.5 tonnes on Norman Road. That's both ways from Oxford Road to Cum Road. That's up in Llandudno area. Let's have a scan. We'll follow the A55 North Wales Expressway as it comes across our region. No issues there all the way from Llandudno Junction all the way to Flint Mountain. Coast Road's looking okay as well. Yeah, that seems to be about it for our update for this hour anyway. Of course, I'll keep an eye on things for you. If anything crops up, I'll let you know straight away, of course. Also, if you're out and about on the roads, please take care out there, stay safe. But if you do come across any issues that we should be aware of, let us know the details by putting them in a text or WhatsApp message. Start your message with the word traffic and send it to 07300 66 33 81. Remembering, as always, only if it is safe and legal to do so.
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as Marmalade and Falling Apart at the Seams. Welcome back. Coming up to 25 to 3. I'll get those dance floor favourites on in a little bit. A couple of requests for that.

Frankie Valli, Four Seasons, of course, and You're Ready Now. Did that get you up dancing, Chrissy, did it? And also, this one might get Pete up as well. You can have a right party, can't you? Larry Williams and Johnny Guitar Watson. Too late.

Just imagine him, Pete and Chrissy, dancing away to those last two. That was Larry Williams, Johnny Watson, and Too Late, of course. Change it a bit now, shall we? And play this one for a while. This is The Stranglers, and Skin Deep.

There's Stephen Sanchez and their Sweet Love. Okay, let's get a couple more from me before I love you and leave you. This is the Bangles. Remember them? And Walk Like an Egyptian. If you really want to.

As the Bangles and Walk Like an Egyptian. Right, one more from me. I just want to say to you all a big thank you for your company for the last couple, 3 hours. Yes, I'll be back on Thursday with the mid-morning show from 10 o'clock. Paul's up next on Drive Time at 4. And then, of course, Angie will be in the studio from 6 o'clock with her Soul Train show. Great music from Angie there. Well, once again, I just want to say, ta-ra for now. I hope you've enjoyed the last 3 hours of our time together. Big thanks for everybody who took the time to text in with their requests and stuff. Can't do it without you. And, as I said, I'll be back on Thursday. Until then, have an absolutely great time. Stay safe. I'm going to leave you with this one from the KWS. Of course, originally done by Casey and the Sunshine Band. Please don't go. I love you so. See you soon. Take care.

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1: From the Sky News Centre at 3, Sir Keir Starmer's announced he's standing down as an MP. The former Prime Minister's departure will trigger a by-election in his North London constituency. Labour's Tulip Sadiq, the MP for the neighbouring area of Hampstead and Highgate.
2: Speaking to Keir and to his wife, Vic, over the weekend, it's a decision they've made that they feel is right for them. Pass on the baton to someone else. He's going to stay involved in social causes.
1: The Conservatives point out it's another U-turn after Sir Keir claimed he'd continue to serve as a backbencher. Meanwhile, Andy Burnham will argue there should be more public control over water and energy when he makes his first address to Parliament as Prime Minister. His statement shortly will be his first time at the Commons dispatch box in 16 years. Mass burials are taking place in Nepal as the number of people killed in devastating floods across the Himalayas passes 1,000. Up to 48 Brits are missing. A mental health nurse who failed to check on a patient before her death because of a grudge has been jailed. Lawrence Chapong should have carried out observations every 5 minutes on Amy Barber before the 22-year-old took her life at a hospital on Merseyside. Children in England are beginning to receive a flu vaccine, which can be given in schools as a nasal spray. They're among the first groups eligible, Amani Rana reports.
3: Pregnant women will be offered the jab from today too, with the NHS rolling them out in pharmacies, mobile vans and surgeries. Parents of 2 and 3 year olds will also be invited through their GP practice. The virus can spread quickly among children, with the programme extending to other vulnerable groups, including the elderly, from next month. NHS officials claim almost 19 million people had their flu vaccines last winter, helping to avoid around 104,000 hospital admissions.
1: And another weather record's been broken, with the summer the hottest ever in the UK. The Met Office says the average temperature was 16.5 degrees. That's the latest. I'm Faye De Silva.
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I have lots of music and facts in the first 2 hours. 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

know what? I heard that a few months ago, and it's just stuck in my head. Liquid Gold, Dance Yourself Dizzy, another classic from the 1980s. Best year of music, I would have thought. 10 to 5, I'll be giving you the answer to the question of the day after the news headlines at 5 o'clock. Don't go anywhere!

Such a generation and such an inspiration to many. Dolly Parton, 9 to 5. May you rest in peace as she reunites with her husband. Taking us up to the news headlines at 5 o'clock, it's Cher with Strong Enough.

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1: From the Sky News Centre at 5, Andy Burnham's addressed MPs for the first time as Prime Minister, telling them Britain is not where any of us wish it to be. During a statement in the Commons, he's vowed to take stronger public control of services like water and transport and to meet the climate challenge. He says Britain must be blunt about what went wrong, but Tory leader Kemi Badenoch sceptical.
2: On this side of the House, we understand that this country's problems will not be solved by lofty promises alone. Yeah. In the end, the Prime Minister will be judged on what he actually delivers.
1: Meanwhile, Sir Keir Starmer is standing down as an MP. The former Prime Minister's decision will trigger a by-election for the Holborn and St Pancras seat, which he'd held for 11 years. In a statement, Sir Keir says he's ready to pass the baton to a successor. Political strategist and commentator John McTernan says there'll be mixed feelings.
3: I think it's probably good for him to move to international rather than domestic affairs. He's always been better on international affairs, I think more sure-footed. But it's a sad moment for somebody who had a great election victory for Labour.
1: An 83-year-old man's been found guilty of the murder of his nephew after an argument over his inheritance. Alan Wootton stabbed Andrew Avery to death before setting fire to his own home in Hampshire in 2024. More than 1,000 people have been confirmed dead after devastating floods in Nepal and Tibet last week. Up to 48 British nationals remain missing. Scotland's Scott McTominay is going to miss games while he has heart surgery. The midfielder's club Napoli says he has a mild, irregular heart rhythm. And this may not be the most surprising news of the day, but this summer's been the hottest on record in the UK. The Met Office says provisional data shows the average temperature between June and August was 16.5 degrees. The extreme weather led to wildfires and drought conditions. That's the latest. I'm Fader Silver.
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4: Tonight's weather, a dry evening to come for most, with some late sunshine. Overnight cloud will increase with rain arriving, especially in the west. Winds also increasing towards dawn. Minimum temperatures of 14 degrees Celsius. And the outlook for tomorrow, a rather cloudy, breezy and wet day, with rain heaviest and most persistent towards the north. Temperatures near average, but rather cool in more prolonged spells of rain. Maximum temperatures of 22 degrees Celsius. For a five-day forecast, head over to soundradio.wales/weather. Coming up, I'll be talking about Han and Fran and Spencer Wilding to Jens Rill's Got Talent. Don't go anywhere.
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0: is, of course, Sound Radio, across the North Wales coast on 103.1 FM, online and on your smart speaker. Now, the question of the day we had for you today, which was, which colour appears on more national flags than any other colour? Well done to Carl, Sophie and Peter today. All three getting it right. It was indeed red. Now then, have you got the answer to the movie quiz? I've only a couple of, I must admit, but here it is again.
1: You're an idiot. I've been sitting over there for 45 minutes waiting for you to come and talk to me. But I'm tired now and I have to go home. And I couldn't sit there anymore waiting for you.
2: Well, I'm well.
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0: Now, if you want to give it a punch, 07300 66 33 81. You never know. It could be you.

BD and the boys, now that we found love. Another classic. I've got to say a big hello to Gary Holston in Bristatin. He said, it's good to have you back on air, Paul. That's a lovely message, that. You keep listening, my friend. Nice to have them texts coming through.

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Billy Ocean, Red Light Spells Danger, 1977, would you believe? Still going strong. It is Drive Time with me, Paul Jenkins, taking you right through till 6 p.m. this evening on the drive home. The very first Rill's Got Talent is set to welcome big names to its judges panel. The Britain's Got Talent 2025. Fran favourites, Han and Fran, swapping the stage for the judges' table. They'll be joined by the Rill's own Hollywood giant, Spencer Wilding, who is known for his role in Star Wars. Rill's Got Talent will take place on Saturday, November the 14th. Doors will open at 6 p.m. with the show starting at 6:45. Acts registrations are now closed. The Bridge community and charity offering support services to the community of Rill is hosting the event alongside the Queen's Market. Audience tickets will be released soon. Keep an eye out on the Bridge community Facebook page for details. That looks really good. Might pay a visit myself. And I'm sure Rill has got talent as well. Keep it here. 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Good afternoon.

Well, I do believe Angie's been busy over the weekend, seeing Shack Attack and the musical I'm Every Woman. I'm sure she'll tell you more about that a little bit later on, so stay here on 103.1 FM and online and, of course, and on your smart speaker.

London B, I've been thinking about you on Sound Radio. Now then, shall we see who the lucky winner is on today's edition of the movie quiz? Well, why not?

0: As you know, each week we do the movie quiz where it's your chance to have a night out on us. You could win yourself two tickets to Cineworld in Llandudno Junction, and this was this week's clip.
1: You're an idiot. I've been sitting over there for 45 minutes waiting for you to come and talk to me. But I'm tired now and I have to go home. And I couldn't sit there anymore waiting for you.
2: Well, I'm well.
1: Skylar.
0: Congratulations to Tom and Claire for getting it right. But there can only be one winner. And well done to Tom. You've won yourself two tickets to Cineworld. So you have a night out on us. Enjoy the big screen. This weekend, 5th and 6th, we have National Cinema Weekend. Every film for £4, showing Spider-Man, Brand New Day, The Odyssey, all Harry Potters and more. And from tomorrow, all merch will be discounted to £1 item and three for £2.49 for the anniversary of Harry Potter. You enjoy your night out on Earth, Tom. It's Yilo, The Race.

0: everyone. This is Billy McCluskey from Palm Springs reporting for NBC Sports of America. 20 seconds to the start of the 31st Formula Race on
1: Hudson. What a tune. Yilo the Race. I love that song, I tell you. Do you know what? I've got no excuse this week. It was week before last. I did it exactly the same. I forgot to give you the answer, didn't I? Hey, I tell you. Yes, all right, Gary, no need to start. Look, hey, the answer to the movie quiz this week was, yes, all right, Good Will Hunting from 1997, starring Matt Damon, Robin Williams and Ben Affleck. I blamed it on the sun week before last. Got no excuse, have I? Your chance to play next week, all being well. 2 Cineworld tickets.

Mondays from 10 a.m. For 2 hours, join Gary Carr for his brunch show, including the Golden Hour at 10, followed by local news, views and interviews on Sound Radio.

0: Here on 103.1, it is, of course, the Soul Train coming up. So I'll see you next week at the same time, all being well. You just look after yourselves, all right? Keep Angie Sawyer company, all right? Ta-da!
1: The, that's all, folks.

Steve Astley here to tell you about two shows I'll be doing on Sound Radio. The first is on Tuesday's lunchtime, 12 noon until 3 p.m. We will have three challenges for you: the riddle of the day, a lyrics teaser, and the intro in reverse. 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The second show will be on Thursday, mid-morning, 10 a.m. till 12. The first hour will be 10 before 10. That's 10 number one singles for a mystery year. We will also have the riddle of the day. So join me for these two shows, only on Sound Radio Wales 103.1.

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1: From the Sky News Centre at 6, Andy Burnham says he has a clear, coherent and credible approach to growth as he addressed Parliament for the first time as Prime Minister. He's told MPs he wants stronger public control of key services like water and transport. The PM's also pledged to meet the climate challenge, to boost defence spending and look at every facet of the cost of living crisis.
2: We can make this next decade better than the last. We can lift the prospects of all our people and places. We can put more power into every postcode. We can let Britain believe again.
1: Meanwhile, Mr. Burnham's paid tribute to his predecessor, Sir Keir Starmer, after he announced he was stepping down as an MP, saying he created a platform to change this country for the better. Sir Keir's resignation will trigger a by-election in the Holborn and St. Pancras constituency. Post-mortem tests show a newborn baby girl found dead at a property in Sheffield was stabbed. Police were called to concerns for the child's welfare in the Winkerbank area on Sunday. Jurors in the trial of a woman accused of murdering her three small children in the US say they're unable to reach a unanimous verdict. The judges asked them to continue deliberating. Manchester City have agreed a deal with Chelsea to sign Enzo Fernandez for a record equaling £125 million. The fee equals the British transfer record set last summer when Liverpool signed Alexander Isak from Newcastle. Our reporter Jamie Carragher says the move, subject to a medical and paperwork, weakens Chelsea and improves City.
3: He's gone to Man City, it's a huge fee. Of course it is, but yeah, they look a lot stronger now. I would say Manchester City, and I would say they're going to be the biggest challengers to Arsenal right now.
1: And the Met Office says this summer's been the UK's warmest on record. Temperatures averaged 16.5 degrees during June, July and August. That's the latest. I'm Fader Silver.

Well, welcome to the Soul Train Show. My name's Angie. I'm going to be here now till 9 o'clock this evening. I do hope you can stick around. Got some fantastic tracks for you this evening. Don't forget to get those requests in.

So kicking us off this evening is France Jolie, Gonna Get Over You.

Here we go. So, good evening, everybody. This is the Soul Train Show here on Sound Radio 103.1 FM online and, of course, on your smart speakers. If you want to get in touch at all, you can text or WhatsApp the studio to 07300 66 33 81. I'm going to carry on now with a track that's a new track for 2026 by Will Farrell's son, and his name is Magnus Farrell.

So this is a breakdown of what's in store for you this evening. Nearly saying I was having a breakdown. Right, the album track from years gone by this hour. 1978. And then back in the day. So what was number one this time of year? But a different year. And I'm taking you back even further. 1975. Then my guilty pleasure this evening is the Young Rascals with a song called Groovin'. So that is our one taken care of. And then on to our two, 7 till 8, we have Tuesday's Twosomes. And it's Johnny Mathis and Denise Williams. Three Northern Soul tracks. Same song, different artist. And another surprise. And then my soul singer's birthday is Archie Bell. So that's our two taken care of. And then we're on to obviously our three, which is 8 till 9. And of course, then we are boogieing down the disco. I did quite a bit of boogieing this weekend. And I'll tell you all about it in the show. So that's what's in store for you this evening. So stick around till 9 o'clock this evening.

So that's Sir Clarence Carter and Patches. Right, I wonder what we would do without music. So, a little bit of a question. They send so many messages in so many ways, and sometimes a song comes up to just do that. Now, we all need support in our lives, and music and lyrics often do that for us. And this is one of those songs. It's by Blue Magic. It's called Look Me Up.

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1: Yeah, that's right. So the album track from years gone by is 1978. And it's by The Real Thing. It's a testament to the band's soulful sound and progressive style. This album features a collection of songs that showcase the band's ability to blend pop, soul with progressive elements, creating a unique and memorable listening experience. Sorry, there's something flying around in the studio. So, with the last track on the album, the album's called Step Into Our World. And the song is called Love Me Right.

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1: Yeah, that's right. So, what was number one this time of year in 1975? Well, it was the Stylistics, and I Can't Give You Anything But My Love, and it spent 3 weeks at number one.

There we go. So that was number one in 1975, around this time, the 1st of September, and spent 3 weeks at the top there. My guilty pleasure today is from the Young Rascals, and it's called Groovin'.

What a beautiful song. Anita Baker. Also, Wendy wishes you happy anniversary. I know it was a couple of days ago, but you went away, didn't you, for your second anniversary. So Wendy says happy anniversary to Danny and Jamie. Hope you like that track. Right, I've had this one this afternoon on loop. That means it's going round and round and round. It's from the UK Soul Chart. That's what we're going to take a look at now. And it happens to be a re-entry. And it's called Reach for My Love. It's featuring Tiffany Tazell. And it's from the Sunburst Band. And I hope you like it, because, as I said, I've had it on the loop this afternoon. It's for it.

20s. Really were the best decades ever. Right now on Sound Radio Wales.

Welcome to hour three. We are going to be boogieing down the disco. If you've got a special song that you like to bop about to, all you've got to do is text or WhatsApp me on 07 300 66 33 81. This is Kathy Dennis now. This is Touch Me.

How are you getting on with your dancing? Got no excuse now, it's not hot anymore. This is the SOS band. Take your time, do it right. Welcome to Sue, she's just joined us, well, 8 o'clock, and her two tracks are coming up in a little while.

SOS Band. Take your time. Do it right. Right, Leanne's been with me since 6 o'clock this evening. And Dave as well. Live in the same house, so he has to listen to it. Leanne wants to dance around her living room to this. It's the Bee Gees and Staying Alive.

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1: All aboard. Pasadena's riding on a train. I did a lot of that last weekend. Well, this week. Yeah, last weekend.

Right, I think it's time for just a little bit of break in the middle there. We're going to play another track for Danny and Jamie. It's from Wendy this time, and apparently this is the song that you had at your wedding. So Wendy says, happy anniversary.

That's for Danny and Jamie from Wendy. Sue's request, now we better start getting them in. It's 8:37. Where does the time go? First one for Sue is Imagination and Music and Lights.

Now, you know, sometimes artists take songs and completely turn them on their heads. And if sometimes they're unrecognisable, this is one of them. This was originally by Bread, and this has been transformed. It's years ago. This is from The Whispers. It's Make It.

Fantastic track, that. That's another one I could play on a loop. There's quite a lot, actually. It's a good job I don't do it on the radio station. You'd be getting fed up off me. Right, Adrian has messaged me, and I think he's getting a bit upset that he's making all the requests and he's not getting any back. So shall we do Adrian a request? I don't know whether you like the Doobie Brothers, Adrian. I know that, you know, you're very particular about your music. So this is Doobie Brothers, and Listen to the Music.

There we go. Right, I'm going to play a different version now of Boogie Oogie Oogie, and this is by GQ.

Well, we've got about 4 minutes, but I'm going to squeeze two more in. This is Sue's, actually. This is Players Association and... Turn the music up. Oh, it's been up all night. I'm surprised I've still got any hearing.

Well, that's it. Another 3 hours gone. And I didn't have a chance to tell you all about Chaka Khan that me and my sister went to see, but I'm going to leave that till next week and I can tell you all about it then. Thank you very much for joining me. Thank you for all the requests. Don't forget to listen in the morning to The Breakfast Show with Claire from 8 till 10, and then all day we have things on like Pete Max, Community Matters and The Jukebox and Slice of Indie from 6 till 8 with Lils. So just stay tuned. We've got loads and loads of shows every single day. Thank you very much to everyone out there, and we'll be doing it again, well, next week, of course. I'll be back in the chair. I'm also starting, if you're interested, I'm taking over the Drive Time show on a Friday. Maybe not this Friday, but the Friday after. I'm just doing the preparation, so I hope you can join me for that. Thank you very much once again. Have a good week, a good weekend. And I'll hear from you on Tuesday. Good night.

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Memories of the clubs we all loved and those special soul sounds you might have forgotten all about. 2 hours of the music that loves us back every Sunday morning from 10 on Sound Radio Wales. Wonderful soul music lives right where you do.

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I hate to hear you crying over the phone, dear. 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So when the night feels like forever,

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